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I touched your soft skin and you jumped in with your eyes closed and a smile upon your face. Você cai, você vem e cai. Vem aqui pra cá porque eu quero te beijar na sua boca. Que coisa louca.

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1: 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Can I button my lips so that you don't
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4: 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You cut me open and I keep
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0: baker. 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